0: Star 99.1. Coming up, two songs. We'll take a look at your rock music news for the day. We'll talk Green Day TV. Guns N' Roses working on a new album and maybe a way for you to get cheaper concert tickets known as mystery tickets, which I kind of like. It's no doubt.
1: You

0: Hawaii's alternative rock star 99.1. Let's take a look today at some rock music news. Guns N' Roses guitarist Slash has confirmed that the band is actively working on new music. Now, this draws parallels, he said, to the prolific Use Your Illusion era time. And the album release date, of course, remains uncertain, but Slash expressed confidence in the band's progress in the studio. I mean, we've been waiting for a full-length album for more than two decades at this point. I love this idea. Concert tickets have become so expensive when you add on the add-ons and the VIP and the premium packages. So to address this, some major artists like Coldplay, Olivia Rodrigo, offering mystery tickets for around $20 to $30, where the seat location remains unknown until collection on the day of the show. How cool is that? And Green Day today launching Green Day TV. They're running some videos on social there for the last few days, but you can check it out on their YouTube channel. And New Radicals are ending their 28-year music hiatus. So we do play the New Radicals, but they have a new song. It's called One Night Only that you can check out now.
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Star 99.1. I got a request for Allison. She's out doing some deliveries. She's been working since the wee morning hours. She said she's still got 3 or 4 hours left. Wanted Sublime, so I'm glad I can make that happen. 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

Hawaii's alternative rock, Star 99.1. So the Offspring, you know, they were getting a lot of really hardcore fans asking, okay, we know you have all these great hits and we do love them and we like to sing out loud, but we also like the rarities and the B-sides and the songs you never perform live or haven't for years. So they put two of these shows on the books, but in Canada. They just added one in Jersey. I believe there are some tickets still available, but who knows? Maybe they'll make a full tour out of it because you know there's some hardcore Offspring fans. It's M83.

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Hi, it's Mel Taylor. I am actually soon to get out of here. 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If you need anything, you can always find me on social at DJ Mel Taylor. It's Julia Wolf. It's In My Room. I want

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1: Really excited for Green Day's new movie, Nimrods, to come out next Friday. Yeah, that's the 14th. Hearing Billy Joe Armstrong just say how much of it mirrored their lives and their journeys to the success that they've seen. And the fact that they're using the movie to help up-and-coming artists, like the Paradox and the Linda Lindas, who are also in the film, it's going to be awesome.

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1: Okay, yum. And I'm not even a Baja Blast girly, which is crazy because Taco Bell's my favorite restaurant. But this sounds delicious. The new Baja Blast Leo, it's a spicy mango. So this said the flavor profiles are mango, black pepper, chili lime. Imagine that with tequila. 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That's the only bummer. But yeah, bomb.

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The $1,000 gas pass happens at the top of the hour. 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

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That's crazy to say because, yes, it's August 6th somehow. 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

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And they were like, what's that? And I was like, there's no way you don't actually even know what it is. I'm sorry. We walked so you could run. We were amateur coders. 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Yeah, how exciting. They're saying if it does come back, it won't have algorithms. It'll just be there for the basics.

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1: All right, I'm going to play Kings of Leon. Right after this, play the new Cage the Elephant song, Beaches in Tennessee, which I have a feeling is going to be my favorite of the year, just because it's so relatable, right? We all find ourselves in front of these figurative mountains. And whether it's a mental health crisis like Matt Schultz from Cage the Elephant is referencing in the song, or it's the hard times in life, we're looking at this mountain thinking it's impossible. There's no way we get to the other side. But we do. And then we get to the place where we can talk about it, even bring a little levity to it. And you can hear and feel all of that again in Beaches in Tennessee, the new Cage I'm going to play for you after Kings of Leon.

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1: Earlier in the spring, Everlast dropped a couple of new songs. And I was like, oh, this is a nice surprise. Turns out, album number 8 on the way. Embers to Ashes will drop in a few weeks on the 28th.

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1: Linkin Park getting their star on the Hollywood Walk of Fame, class of 2027, and in good company with Smashing Pumpkins and the Ramones. I just wish Chester was here to see it. May he rest in peace.
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1: Excited for next Friday to see Green Day's new movie, Nimrods. 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And Billy Joe Armstrong said the shenanigans, also very real. But love that they use it as an opportunity to showcase some up-and-comers like the Paradox and the Linda Lindas. 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

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Star 99.1. Okay, what is this? The poor man's Big Mac? Okay, tell me more. A McDouble, no ketchup or mustard. Add mac sauce and lettuce. Genius. I'll be doing that.

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1: By the way, I haven't been able to get tickets to see the new Spider-Man. So went and saw the new Seth Rogen, Olivia Wilde movie, The Invite. It is so good, especially if you've ever been through a divorce or a long relationship that didn't work out. 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It's called The Invite.

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1: This is cool. I have to tell my sister-in-law, Steph, about this because she stopped drinking because she was breastfeeding. I have my very first nephew. He's only 9 months old. And then she's like, I just like the way I feel. So she's cut out drinking, but, you know, she's really into discovering the NAs, which I happen to love also. Sam Adams to drop their NA Oktoberfest later this month.

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1: Oh, this is fun. 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Using a typewriter, having to write everything down, like directions, recipes. Okay, you know what's not on here? Getting kicked off the phone because somebody's trying to use the internet.

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1: Maybe a little spoiler alert for you as we kick off the night show. I do have some new music from these guys from Edge Hill. Gonna play that for you on your new music show tonight. That's Emerging Alt. It's every weeknight at 11 o'clock, so hang out for that. But if you're not familiar with Edge Hill yet, I gotta put this one in front of you first. It's maybe my favorite. It's called Double Take. Maybe.

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1: What's going on? My name's Alex Mack. I'm your night host, if we've not met yet. Let me know what you want to hear. Like, my whole job is making sure I play you songs you want to hang out to, so hit me up with all your requests. 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It's called our talkback feature. 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And, you know, make sure to tell me your name and where you're listening from in addition to your request. 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
1: I am kicking myself right now. 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
1: Okay, I need you to weigh in here. My name's Alex Mack. 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Please, do you go into the bathroom chewing gum, use the bathroom, continue to chew gum, and then walk out with that same gum in your mouth? 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I love this song. It's called In My Room. I've

0: Hawaii's alternative rock, Star 99.1. Just in case you've missed us talking about it earlier in the day, want to remind you, cash is back, dude. It's Alex Mack. Look, I just want you to win this $1,000. Okay, we're calling it gas cash because obviously gas is so expensive right now, but you can spend the money on whatever you want. And you got a bunch of chances to win it tomorrow. Whole new set of keywords kicking in. Multiple chances throughout the day to win $1,000. Just make sure you're listening. And hey, if you need to know when to listen, just hit up the website. All the info's right there.
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1: Have you seen this clip of Jonah Hill going around? It's so good. It's Alex Mack. You know Jonah Hill, right? From Superbad and a ton of movies, right? Wolf of Wall Street. You know who I'm talking about. He's recently gotten in shape, started doing Brazilian jiu-jitsu, I guess, and he was on this panel, and the clip got cut where he's like, yeah, I'll F you up, like, come try me, like, I could take you. Feels a little loud, man. I'm just telling you, the most dangerous lions never roar.

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1: Hey, what's going on? It's Alex Mack. I saw this awesome video recently of Jacob Knoll, who's the singer for Sublime now. He was just like, I'm sure this was scripted, but he crashed a live news broadcast on like local California TV. I forget what station it was, KTLA maybe. But he came in and just did like an impromptu weather report. So good. I should post a clip so you can see it. At Alex Mack Live.

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0: *99.1. I don't want to believe that this statistic is true, because this feels crazy. It's Alex Mack. Dude, I just read that apparently 47% of U.S. workers are getting it on during company time.
1: What?
0: 47%, like, sneaking out to their cars in the bathroom, going home on their lunch break, little afternoon delight, I guess. Maybe I'm just jealous, but 47%, that can't be right. That's a lot.
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1: I just want whoever started this Cyclosporina, I don't even know if I'm saying it right, that diarrhea parasite, whoever got that going, just know it's on site if I ever see you. 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It's New Weezer right now with Wednesday. We might as well be strangers. 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
1: Now look, I love recommendations and I love reading, but this feels maybe like where I draw the line. I don't know. It's Alex Mack. I was asking for some book recommendations and someone suggested to me just the title of this book, Remembrance of Things Past. Okay? Said it was life-changing. I gotta look it up. Comes in 3 volumes at about 3,300 pages. 3,300 pages. I would love to have my life changed, but, like, that's a lot. Maybe

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1: I saw a post today that for sure upset me for the wrong reasons. It's Alex Mack. Somebody posted that they went to a Wendy's and ordered a cinnamon bun, and they were like, look, there are screws from the machine, like, in the bottom of the cup. The screws didn't bother me. It was the fact that I didn't know that you could get a cinnamon roll at Wendy's. I mean, did you know that? I also just learned about the chili, so this is probably on me. Cage the Elephant, right now it's their new one called Beaches in Tennessee.

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1: Just a little heads up, I'm about to switch gears on you, but like in a good way. I've got Emerging Alt coming up here in just a few minutes. My name is Alex Mack. I not only host your night show, but this full hour of all new music. And look, obviously I want you to hang out because like we take time to pick all the best new songs. You could maybe find your new favorite song tonight. Just heads up, Emerging Alt kicks off here at 11 o'clock.
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1: I went down a weird rabbit hole earlier today, and I'm happy with it. Don't judge me. It's Alex Mack. I was getting, super nostalgic, and watching old commercials, I just feel like I don't even remember like what a recent commercial is that's not like an ad on YouTube, but remember like Zoo Books? I was so fired up as a kid to order Zoo Books. I never got them, but always wanted them. Hey, if you never got one either, you can still watch the commercials. They are also on YouTube.

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1: You know what I miss about the World Cup? Everybody from out of the country freaking out about ranch. It just made me like really value the fact that we have ranch dressing everywhere. How many people do you think went back and now they're just like obsessed with like ranch on pizza and on their fries? Like, that's probably a huge game changer for them.

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1: What's going on? My name's Alex Mack. I am your night host, but I also host your new music show. Does this count as a shameless plug? If I'm still here. Anyway, Emerging Alt, your new music show, is coming up. I'm very proud of the playlist, so do me a solid, hang out for a little bit, and check out some of these new songs. Emerging Alt is kicking off right here at 11 o'clock.

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3: I feel like we're really making our way through this week. I'm in a good mood. It's Alex Mack, your host here on Emerging Alt. Not that I'm not normally, but I don't know. We just have had so many awesome new releases. I'm really proud of the playlist. And the fact that I get to play this entire hour of new music coast to coast on iHeartRadio is so cool. Like, I have Violet Grohl on the show tonight, her new one, and yes, Dave Grohl's daughter. But coming up also, you know, new stuff from In Color, Somber, Young the Giant. We got Miles Smith and the Strokes, Modest Mouse, Joyce Manor. I mean, like, so many awesome bands all coming up. So make sure you're hanging out. And you know what? Let's kick it off now with my very close personal friend. I'm kidding. It's Jesse, lead singer of this band, The Neighborhood. I love this one. New from them. It's called Private.

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1: Hey, what's going on? It's Alex Mack, your host here on Emerging Alt. If you've listened to the show before, you know I'm a big lyrics person, but also like a big music video guy. You've got to watch the video for this new Violet Girl song. It's like, it's kind of like giving like Quentin Tarantino a little bit. Like, it feels very Kill Bill in a way. The colors, the shots, it's so good. And it feels very Violet Girl for this song, Bug in the Cake.

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0: I mean, just off to a ripper of a start. My name is Alex Mack. I'm your host here on Emerging Alt. Just getting to play you all the best new songs. We just played Violet Grohl. I love that song, Bug in the Cake. Had Sam Fender and Olivia Dean, their duet, Rain Me In. Beautiful song. Kicked off the show with new stuff from The Neighborhood. But, you know, let me know what you thought so far. Or if you were listening earlier this week and maybe you want to hear something else that you heard another night, you can always let me know. I love it when you are a part of the show. 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
1: This is Emerging Alt, your new music show. My name is Alex Mack. I'm your host with iHeartRadio. It's always cool to see, like, you know, bands I love and even, like, my friends coming together on stuff. You know the band The Main? They do this festival every year called 8123. It's a festival, like, in their hometown of Arizona. Just announced the lineup, like, the band Camino's playing, Andrew McMahon, the Academy is my friend's band Broadside playing, which is super cool, and these guys in color. What a lineup. This is them right now. Sauce called Headlights on Emerging Alt.

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1: What's going on? My name's Alex Mack. I'm your host here on Emerging Alt. Just a full hour of all new music. And I will tell you, I've gotten the green light from like my big bosses to be a music nerd on this show, which is so fun. Like, I love deep diving lyrics. Young the Giant have done such an awesome job on their most recent record, Victory Garden. So many like super introspective lyrics. Like this next song, talking about like how we have to address our own flaws in order to be like good ancestors for future generations. It's super powerful stuff. Great song. I'm talking about this one called Evergreen.

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1: I love some good follow through from a band. It's just like so cool to watch. It's Alex Mack here on Emerging Alt. Talking about the Strokes, like I used to love their little like tour vlog that they put out. It's from 2001. It's called In Transit. You can watch it on YouTube. But they just released, end of last month, a part two to that. It's like a 10-minute kind of behind-the-scenes documentary thing. I definitely encourage you to watch it, but watch the first one first, right? Gives you a little context. A new one from the Strokes right now. This is Going Shopping.

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0: I feel so lucky. There's just like so much talent on the radio right now and all this new music here on Emerging Alt. My name's Alex Mack. I am your host on iHeartRadio. So, you know, let me know where you're hanging out. We're coast to coast. 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Same way you normally send a request in right throughout the day, but check in with me, right? You know, you hit send on your message. I get it right here in the studio. Or as always, you can just shoot me a DM, especially if you have like, you know, maybe like a lyrics question or a comment on something I said, or maybe you wanted to double check like some tour dates, whatever it is, add me, hit me up at Alex Mack Live. That's Alex, M-A-C-L-I-V-E.
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1: 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But I do, you know, check my DMs. It's just at Alex Mack Live. Shameless plug, whatever. But a lot of, you know, people hit me up, and I just have been getting so many requests from Edge Hill fans to play you this next one. And who am I to say no? It's called Love to Go.

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1: This is Emerging Alt. It's your new music show, which might explain, if you've been listening, why you not maybe recognized every song. My name's Alex Mack. I'm your host here. We do this every weeknight at 11 o'clock, just playing you an entire hour of like all the best new releases. The show's coast to coast, like we're nationwide. So it's a cool opportunity to put you in front of some new stuff. Like this one from Buffalo Traffic Jam. Great vibe. It's called Fool's Gold here on Emerging Alt. Thanks for hanging out. What do you say?

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1: Well, this makes me wish I didn't leave my telescope with my ex-husband, which was an accident. 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
1: Yeah, sometimes I feel more comfortable continuing conversations we start here on Instagram. For example, I had to call somebody out on the air yesterday, something I rarely do. But if you want to join the conversation ever, hi, my name is Tammo. Hit me up on Instagram. I post a lot in the stories. My mom says it's too much, in fact. It's Tammo time is how you can find me. It's T-A-M-O time.
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1: Yeah, this ended up coming up again the other day because I was wearing my Flea shirt. If you haven't checked out Flea in the Anora Band, his new jazz side project, oh, it really highlights just how impressive and talented of a musician he is. Back to his roots, his first instrument, the saxophone. It is beautiful. Again, it's called Flea and the Anora Band. You can thank me later on that one.

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1: We talk about it all the time, but Fridays happen to be my favorite day of the week to hang out with Alex Mack, who's here every weeknight at 11 o'clock with an hour of new music. It's called Emerging Alt, and I'm telling you, Friday night, it just hits different. So check it out later tonight. It's where you can discover songs like Phoebe Bridgers' latest, Lost Boys, which, sorry, Alex, I'm going to play for you after Cranberries.

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Hawaii's alternative rock. I can't wait to see Green Day's new movie, Nimrods, comes out next Friday. And the fact that, yes, they've opened for Green Day on tour, but the fact that he chose to also feature up-and-coming artists like the Linda Lindas and the Paradox in the movie is rad. Two artists you've heard right here. Hold it all.

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1: Oh, I want to know if this is true. 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Also, a great way to tell me what you think about this song from In Color. It's called Headlights.

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1: By the way, not a lot I'll ever call somebody out on, especially on the air, because, you know, people have bad days. You don't know what somebody's going through. I like to give a lot of grace, right? Because I often need it in return. There is one thing you can do that I will absolutely call you out for, and I did it yesterday, and you know what? We don't need to beat a dead horse, so it's just on my Instagram to live there until the story expires. It's TAMO time is how you can find me. My name is TAMO. Just type in it's T-A-M-O time. 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
1: 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Love you, girl. Bye.
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1: Boy, I need somebody who loves me a whole lot to play the Powerball and win tomorrow the jackpot, $856 million. Could you even imagine? I can. 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I don't know. My name is Tamo with Death Cab for Cutie. This is Riptides.

0: 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We could have a different kind of love. In Color, Headlights. Oh, you look so pretty when you say I'm not the one. 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
1: How awesome. With the Hall of Fame game last night, preseason football is officially underway. We'll see the rest of the teams hit the field Thursday and Friday of next week. The first two games are going to be Lions at Bengals and then Packers at Steelers. Memories are just where you linger.

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Always a time. You can see the lineup for yourself. Weezer will be there. Who I'm playing for you right now, their latest. We might as well be strangers.

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1: 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Augtober. 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Yeah, have that. Sure. But don't rush my summer. Don't do it. Starbucks, looking at you too. They're releasing their PSL on the 25th. Too soon.

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1: My name is Tammo. 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
1: and what do I see?
0: I see my boss, still on camera, laying on the ground
1: with his toes out.
0: And there was a stranger,
1: and she was rubbing peanut butter on them.
2: The Woody Show.
3: Hey, and Seabass, by the way, thank you for calling me back yesterday.
4: Yeah, I saw I had two missed calls from Woody, but typically what that means is if it was important, they'll be like, hey, a text saying, hey, give me a call.
3: How often do I call you?
4: Rarely, but you have butt dialed me before.
5: Important is twice.
3: Maybe once. Yeah.
4: Because by the time I saw that you called me, it was a couple hours later, so I figured out.
3: And by the way, if I'm calling, typically it's because, you know, I have a question.
4: I think the moment had passed.
5: You didn't want to like just chat and see how he was doing?
6: Yeah, right.
3: I call him for small talk.
6: Yeah. Usually, yeah.
3: No, so anyway, I'm walking out of the building yesterday. I already told Gina about this because I caught her on the way out.
7: Mm-hmm.
3: And there was a conversation happening in the lobby of our building. And there was this big kind of intimidating looking guy, by the way.
4: Ooh.
3: I'll have you know. Okay. Who looks like he could totally kick your ass.
4: Some people can.
3: And he was miffed. He was miffed, and he's been trying to figure something out, and he goes, yeah, I just talked to blah, blah, blah, blah. His bike lock is missing from the rack downstairs. in the garage.
7: Yes.
3: Now he's talking to two other people in the lobby of the building, and the other person's like, oh, my God, well, what? Your bike has gone? No, the bike is fine. There are three locks that are missing from the bike rack.
4: Well, hold on now.
3: And I went to the management of the building, and they said that they have nothing to do with it. They did not remove any locks from the bike rack down in the garage.
6: Well, where could it have gone?
3: And this woman's like, well, that doesn't make any sense. Who else would have removed them?
4: Yeah.
3: Now, you got to. All I heard was missing bike lock, and I pretended to be on my phone and start like texting. I had an AirPod in, you know what I mean? So I'm like, you know, like I know exactly what happened.
7: You're in spy mode.
3: And the other woman was like, well, you know, they got cameras all over that garage. Just have them pull the camera footage.
6: Like they would do. Like that.
4: Number one, like they actually would do that exactly.
5: Over bike locks.
4: So,
3: this guy was pretty pissed.
4: First off, I'm not aware we had any big intimidated people in this building, but I'm glad we do.
3: No, this guy, he's large and in charge, and he looks like the kind of guy who'd be at a bouncer at like a high end place.
7: Ooh. Oh, damn.
3: Oh, yeah.
6: Nice.
7: Loves riding his bike.
4: So did he mention three bike locks? Because who uses three bike locks, number one?
3: He said it turns out there are three locks missing from.
6: So he probably just knew that there were three there because
7: he's
6: one
7: used
6: of
7: to
6: them.
7: Those.
3: He probably asked maybe somebody else. I don't think they were all his, so but his is one of them. Yeah. One of them.
5: Maybe he's part of a biker gang.
3: Now, if you remember, Seabass did share on his own a story on the air, which is why it's not a secret.
4: Right. This is not a secret.
3: You know, he does this. He gets his whatever that tool that he bought.
4: The angle grinder, yes.
6: Oh, right.
3: And he took it down to the garage here at the radio station where there's a bike rack.
7: Yeah.
3: And he cut the locks off.
4: Well, we haven't shared that part specifically.
3: Yes, you did.
4: No, we shared the part that I would go around town and when I see that someone.
3: No,
4: hit,
3: you.
6: Like a sign.
3: You told us. Well, that's why
4: I told you off the air.
3: No, you didn't.
4: Yes, it was off the air. That's why I'm happy. I'm happy to share it on the air. I'm happy to share this on the air. So this is where this is a total side conversation. But
3: was that off the air?
7: I don't remember.
4: A side conversation. Don't tell Woody things off the air that you don't want repeated on the air.
3: Well, by the way, and nothing was prefaced with. By the way, if that because the conversations do bleed from off the air.
4: I totally understand.
3: Everybody's kind of hanging out here. So okay, whatever. But if there is, just by the way, if you say, hey, this is not a conversation for on the air, you make that explicit.
7: Right. Off the record.
4: So here's the thing is, so yes, I did this. Now, why would I do something like this? Well, because
3: you do it all the time.
4: Because I do it in public all the time.
3: Yeah.
4: Because I saw that someone had, they'll wrap with a bike chain the sign for whatever to a pole.
3: Their yoga studio.
6: Right, a guitar lesson.
4: And it's there for years and years, even if the place closes. And I said,
3: a sandwich board.
4: Right, and people say, well, you know, they're a small business. Well, that doesn't matter. It doesn't mean you can litter crap everywhere. And at what level of business? Anyway, so yes. So now that I have my angle grinder, I'm an angle grinding fool.
6: Yep.
4: And so one moment, I had on the way in, I'd angle grinded off two little signs that were just zip tied to street signs. Didn't even need the angle grinder, but I had it, so why not use it? And I go downstairs, and there are these three bike locks that have been on our little bike rack downstairs for years.
3: Were you trying to lock up your bike?
4: No.
3: Have a bike down there. Oh, okay.
4: I said to myself, well, since they're just sitting here dangling in an unsightly manner.
6: How many times have you seen a bike locked to it?
4: Once or twice.
6: I don't think I ever have.
4: I mean,
3: really? I see bikes down there all the time.
6: I see motorcycles, but not bikes.
4: Yeah. I agree with Greg. I don't see bikes almost ever. And I'm here all times of the day, all days of the week.
6: Yeah.
4: So I said, well, while I'm here and I've got my angle grinder, why don't I get rid of these old, again, years old bike locks? Mm. And so I got rid of two cable locks, and then there was this one U-lock that it died like halfway through cutting through. Because the U-locks, the cable locks, by the way, folks, angle grinder goes through those in 5 seconds.
6: Oh, okay. Butter.
7: But, good
4: yeah.
7: to know.
4: Yeah, if you see a meth head walking around with an angle grinder, that's what they're doing, stealing bikes. The U-lock, it died halfway through. So I was like, oh, I'll get a new battery. I'll come back in a while.
6: I'll come back to this.
8: I'm not finished here.
3: So apparently it's not against the rules of the building because they would have had it. If they're coming after you for leaving your car here overnight, I disagree with that.
4: No, this is lazy and it just sits there and they don't care.
3: They don't care. That's the thing. It's their building.
7: It's not against the rules.
3: Right. It's their building. They don't care. Meanwhile, Seabass is bringing his grinder in.
4: For
3: a guy who doesn't even use the bike rack.
4: Much like when you got your leaf blower out and got rid of the leaves that weren't on your property in your neighborhood, it's unsightly, Woody, so don't give me that garbage.
3: Those are two different arguments. The leaves are nobody's property.
7: This is not illegal. It was clearing the sidewalk,
3: which is meant to be clear.
4: Right.
6: It's for safety and aesthetics.
4: In both cases, aesthetics, it's unsightly, and I'm doing them a favor.
3: You're
7: welcome.
3: You know what? I'll make sure if I see that guy. You know what? You really should be. I hope you have your thank you cards ready.
4: If I had known that it was regularly used bike lock, of course I wouldn't do it.
3: Yeah. But how do you know? Like, we're out of here by 10:30, 11
4: like
3: o'clock
4: said,
3: in the morning.
4: I'm in here many times back in the afternoon and on weekends. And like Greg just said, you never see anything down there almost ever. So I've seen this same set of locks.
3: Oh, he's
4: just
3: here
4: sitting
3: on the weekends, you know, like when the office building is full of people.
4: And I also,
3: of course it wouldn't be used on the weekends. It's an office building.
4: See, he glazed over the fact that I just said afternoons and weekends. Now, anyway, moving on. The point being, I see these things. I said, I'm actually doing a favor. I'm getting rid of this old junk that's hanging around. Yeah. Again, being unsightly.
5: You're like Jesus.
4: Yeah. Thank you. Now, so I made the cut into that U-lock, and I didn't finish the cut. So when I came back, the next day, it was gone. So clearly somebody with their grinder finished the job.
3: They had
7: somebody
3: a full battery.
4: That's right. So they clearly had saw what I saw and saw that someone had taken the initiative and said, well, we'll finish the initiative, to which I applaud them.
6: Maybe it was the person whose lock it was, and they just said, screw it. I'll unlock it and throw it away.
3: What the hell happened here?
6: Uh-huh. Right. Why is this half
4: now,
6: gone?
4: If indeed this person did leave a bike lock sitting there, I apologize for the confusion. It was certainly not done in any sort of aggressive or angry sort of way. In fact, I was trying to do a good thing.
3: If I didn't know any better, because I don't believe this is what it is, I would think that you have like not a death wish, but you have just with like cart narcs, like you don't have that thing in your brain that says, you know what, this could result in me getting very hurt.
8: Right. Yeah. The risk assessment is off.
7: Not a good survival instinct.
3: Because, I understand, like, cart narc, you know, entertainment value.
4: Right.
3: That's one thing. But, like, just randomly going around town, cutting sandwich board signs for yoga studios off of light posts or...
4: Not yoga studios.
3: Whatever the hell it is.
4: Semantics. I wanted to say it. Double semantics. Down. It was a psychic place, so I really hated it.
3: Whatever, but then you know, bike locks at the office building. Like,
6: I'm all for.
4: Thank you, Greg.
6: I'm all for the sign cutting because you can't just expect. Oh, I can bypass all modes of advertising. I'll just do my free way of doing it. You know, and making the street look junky with stupid signs.
4: Thank you, Greg.
6: Strapped to a street post.
4: Yes.
6: The bike lock thing, and I like aesthetics more than most. I don't get how that would even remotely catch your attention that, oh, there's a bike lock attached to a bike rack. If there was a bike lock attached to...
3: A light post.
6: A railing or the gate.
3: Correct, yeah.
6: I would get it.
4: Right.
6: But a bike rack...
7: That's where it's supposed to go.
4: It's not supposed to be there just dangling for years on end.
7: But if you ride your bike in, lock it when you get there, and then leave the lock and ride it back home, maybe that's their plan.
4: That could be. Mm-hmm. I agree. But again, like Greg said earlier, I just don't see that happening here.
3: If the building doesn't care... Why do you care?
4: Well, here's the thing. The building is lazy and stupid about a lot of things. And for instance, when they gave me a write-up for leaving my truck here over the weekend or whatever, there are vehicles that are here for years on end. There's a white van you can walk down there and it just sits there.
3: Now, do they know about that? Maybe they're aware of that.
4: They would have to be, but it doesn't have any special permit or whatever.
3: How do you know?
4: Because I looked at it.
3: Because there's right down the first floor, office of the building. It says right on the door, office of the person has some Is there a rule they have to display something?
4: Yes.
7: Like on the dashboard?
3: Because if they know about it,
6: there is.
3: Then they know about it.
6: Because I'm the only one that when you're going to leave your car there overnight, you have to go to the office, tell them that.
5: I never do that when we do trips.
6: Well, I do because I'm a little baby.
5: Yeah.
6: And you, they give you a slip of paper that you put on your dashboard.
5: Yeah. No, I mean, Seabass is definitely being targeted because I leave my car there for weeks on end.
3: But it was a Cybertruck. And I think maybe because it's a person who's like, you know,
5: cutting stuff around the building.
2: Sit tight.
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39: On August 4th, 1962, Marilyn Monroe died. 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I'm Jake Brennan. 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
1: Now, Greg,
2: yeah.
1: Let me ask what happened, because Greg, with Seabass, there's no shame, but with Greg, he had some self-serve justice, and he said he's not really proud.
2: I'm just filled to the brim with shame, but I think what I did is kind of right. That's why I want your take, and it requires a tiny bit of backstory. You know, I go to this one particular grocery store near my house essentially daily.
1: Yeah.
2: I would say 5 days a week.
1: To the point where he's embarrassed.
2: Yeah, I'm embarrassed by it.
1: They know he's there
2: every
1: day.
2: I'm afraid that they're going to think, oh, God, there he is again.
3: Old people do that for interaction.
2: I do it just to get my avocados. Yeah. And so I'm at this store, which I've told you as well, notorious for getting prices wrong. This happens daily. I've told you this before, where you have a price tag and then it rings up something different. Oh, I'll let it go every once in a while, but not if it's like a few bucks, you know, something like when I was addicted to M&Ms. They were a party size bag, the biggest bag you can get, on sale for like $11.99, normally $14.99, and then it rings up $14.99. This happens literally every single day. And like I just mentioned, I have an avocado addiction. I get them every single day. They were on sale the other day, 2 for $3.
4: Nice.
2: I said, oh,
4: that's good.
2: I might as well get the two, right?
4: Yeah.
2: So they ring up $4. I let it go. And I said, I'm not going to call them over here again and say, hey, these rang up wrong, as they do every single day of the week. So the next day, I go to the store, and as you know, I'm a hippie. I bring my own bags, which I know you guys don't support, but I do it every time.
3: Gross.
5: Hate it.
2: And instead
4: I support
2: of, instead of using one of those hand basket things, I just use my reusable bag, throw everything in there. Then I go to the self-checkout, right? I had two avocados the next day as well. So what did I do? I unload some stuff, unload this, ring this up, ring this up. Last thing in my bag, the two avocados. And I thought yesterday, I paid more than they're marked for. So today, I'm going to leave one in my bag and ring up one. So I'm guilty of shoplifting, but I kind of think I deserved it.
4: Because you overpaid before. You front-loaded the charge.
2: Yeah.
1: Well, so much like the young man we just heard about.
2: I know, and I justify to
1: do what he needed to do for clothes.
2: I know.
1: So he can learn because he loves learning.
2: I know, and I hate that I did it. I hate that I just told you I did it. But I kind of think it was kind of owed to me.
1: Yeah.
2: Over the years of being overcharged every day. I'm like, okay, you know what? I got two avocados.
1: So
2: in my
1: you're
2: bag.
1: Worried
2: I'm
1: about
2: ringing up one.
1: You're worried about that they're going to recognize that you're there every day, but you're not worried about
4: stealing.
1: Getting caught, because there are cameras. But, all those little like self checkout things. I mean, there's cameras all over those.
2: But Woody, I thought about that in advance. I would have said, oh, I forgot that was in my bag.
4: Yeah, you play dumb. Yeah. Oh my gosh, I'm so sorry.
3: Wow, you're
4: I didn't even realize.
3: Ocean's 11, dude.
2: I was like diving under laser beams.
4: Yeah.
2: I rappelled down from the ceiling.
3: Side note, every time Greg shares these stories, I always think to myself, I'm like, man, when's the last time I paid attention to when I was ringing stuff up to see even if it was being overcharged? Do you really pay attention that closely?
1: I don't either. Honestly.
2: I do. It's I was raised. I don't know. And I also just don't like throwing money away. I guess I'm weird.
3: No. I'm just saying I don't want to throw away money either. I just don't pay attention.
2: Really?
3: Maybe I should.
2: I love sales. I love, clearance items.
1: See, but you said you had a...
2: But so yeah, I stole.
5: Well, to Greg's, that's not good. The fence won't fly in court, unfortunately.
2: It won't.
5: Yeah.
2: And I know.
3: Wow.
2: It's not right.
3: You're like this kid that was trying to get money from his clothes.
4: Anything could have happened to you.
2: I basically did a home invasion.
1: Yeah. But see, but like beyond the bike lock thing, you said you had another.
5: Yes. So this is a very niche piece of revenge and justice.
1: Okay. Yeah. Self-serve justice.
5: This is something that will only apply to a tiny fraction of people. But when you sit first class area. Yeah. Exactly, Menace.
1: Okay. That's why Seabass doesn't look at prices.
5: Yeah. The overhead bins have little signs in the back of them, actually, that say this bin reserved for first class only, because what will happen is all the losers, all the poors in the back will say,
4: oh my God,
5: I don't want to have to gamble whether there's going to be spot opening.
2: Just put it here.
5: I'll just toss it up here.
2: It'll be right there on the way
5: out. It's easy for me as a poor. Screw you first class people who actually deserve this area.
4: Deserve it!
5: Yeah, because we pay more. That's why. We deserve it.
1: Oh my God.
5: Yeah, we get what we pay for. Thank you. So I'm getting on this first class flight coming back. And it wasn't a bad. I see a guy had drop his overhead, you know, there's a little roller bag on the in the first class luggage area, and back to row 27. And
2: beyond the curtain?
3: Wow.
5: Right. And so I say, no, dog. Because I was already seated. I was like, I don't want to get up.
1: No, sir.
5: So my first thought was, I'll just grab his bag and hand it to him. I'll walk it back to where he is. Right. Here you go.
2: You must have made a mistake, sir.
5: But there was already people were going. It would have been too crowded, too much of a pain in the butt for me and everybody else. So I took my boarding pass, which I always print out because I like having that physical.
4: And I do too.
5: I tore off the little, you know, so there's no identifying information.
2: Seat 1A.
5: Right. Well, no, seat 2A because you don't want to be up against the bulkhead because you can't put your stuff.
2: Yeah. Mm-hmm.
5: So and then I wrote on my boarding pass and I placed this on his luggage. I smeared poop on your luggage. Next time, take it with you to your seat, Dick.
0: Boom, roasted.
1: Got him.
5: Because I knew that by the time poor ass in the back got off, I'd be gone.
3: Whee! Yeah, you're vapor.
5: So even if he could put two and two together, which he couldn't have seen me do it. I was very sneaky about how I put it on there. I just wanted him to have that, knowing it. And I didn't smear poop. I didn't actually smear the feces on his luggage. But there's a rule for these things. And again, normally the flight attendants catch people when the poorers put their luggage in first class. But her back was turned and she just...
3: Too busy giving you champagne.
5: Yeah. High five, bro.
2: Right.
4: I agree with you. I agree you take your luggage with you. But... losers and poors just for buying a ticket on a plane and not being a sucker for spending another $2,000 to sit a couple rows up. So I think that you're right, but you're also a dick.
5: I mean, that's a Tom Segura reference, by the way. But,
1: all right, well, we're going to take a quick break. More Woody Show is next. You can, if you, the listener, are the jury in this particular case with Greg's situation.
3: Guilty?
1: Does Greg go to prison?
4: Straight to jail. Yeah.
1: Do you, the jury, send Greg to prison?
2: I'm a criminal.
1: Yes or no, you submit your jury vote over to 22987. We'll have the results for you next.
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7: 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Sorry, I meant hair system.
6: Get it? He's balding.
5: 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I have light brown hair with bald highlights.
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2: We asked you to be the jury and cast your vote on Greg's avocado grocery store debacle.
3: The heist. Great heist.
2: And then, you know, Seabass with his thing with the first class bag. Well, the coach bag in the first class overhead compartment.
4: So relatable.
2: 512 says, Greg would not go to jail, but Woody's right. Seabass runs his life pretty recklessly and will someday get his chin checked.
5: Huh. Look, I'm out here checking losers for their, you know, their antisocial behavior. Sorry about that.
2: 661.
6: Okay.
2: Yes, Craig.
4: Craig.
2: is guilty of premeditated avocado stealing, yet the store is also guilty. The old question, do two wrongs make a right?
3: They don't.
6: Think about that, Craig.
3: They don't.
5: Yeah, Craig, that would not fly in
4: court. Knife for an eye.
5: Craigery.
2: 214. Nope. My wife swaps stickers on items at the store.
6: Petty theft.
2: That'll end well.
5: Yeah.
2: Let's see. 916. Greg's is pretty harmless, especially since he basically paid for it already.
3: 10,000 times.
2: Seabass is a dick, but then again, so was the other passenger.
5: A dick first.
2: So they're kind of offsetting penalties, I guess?
5: No, it's dick justice. eye for a dick eye.
2: Yeah. 760. Nah, we get ripped off buying avocados every day when they're only a dollar at the avocado farms for 10 of them.
4: Oh, yeah, true that.
3: I should just be going
4: time.
3: To the avocado farm.
5: Right, yeah. The grocery store shouldn't do you that service that costs them no money of taking them and storing them for you close to you.
3: And I'm surrounded by farms.
2: Since our fractured legal system is actually innocent until proved not likable, and Greg is extremely likable, I don't recall anyone reading Greg his rights, which means that his confession is completely inadmissible.
6: Oh.
2: We're going to have to go with not guilty on this one.
6: On a
2: Thank
6: technicality.
2: You.
6: I like that.
3: I'll take it.
2: And then 209, listening to Greg say that he doesn't throw money away, but refuses to point out pricing errors to the store employees, made me laugh. But as an introvert, I get it.
3: I mean, I have done it before. I don't do it every time because I would basically live there because they do it every day.
2: Well, thank you for your feedback, your jury statements.
6: Yeah.
2: I do appreciate that. Phones open 877-44. Woody, you continue to let us know what you think on the text. Over to 22987.
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0: welcome Joey in. Hi, Joey.
1: Joey.
2: Hello.
0: All right.
3: Joey.
0: It's time. And you know what?
2: Let's do it.
0: Just for funsies, because you waited so long on hold, I'm going to give you the prize anyway.
4: Oh,
0: so.
4: Yeah. Nice.
0: I'm feeling Friday like that, you know?
4: Nice.
0: He waited forever. I know those breaks are long.
4: Yeah.
0: He's got stuff to do, I'm sure. Yeah. What are you doing today?
2: Currently, I am in the Marine Corps, so that's about as much as I can give you.
4: Well, thank you for your service.
3: Okay. Love you.
1: Badass.
0: Even happier about my decision. All right. Well, Joey, you're going to play the DUIQ. Seabass, explain the way the game works. Everybody, please.
5: I find someone very drunk, and I ask them very easy trivia questions, and so that is the game, is guessing whether the drunk person is so drunk that they won't know the answer to trivia questions that you could listen to these. You're like, what the? Of course. But if you can guess whether they know two times out of three, you win.
0: All right. So we have Menace and Sammy, who will be stone cold sober, at least I think, guessing on these answers as well. But Joey, you're just trying to guess for our drunk. Now, before we get to those questions that match for our matter for the prize, we're going to get to know and see just how with it this person is or not. And who is this drunk person, Seabass?
5: This is Nikita, and she is, as you're about to hear, an island girl visiting. And she has, I don't know, because of that or just in general, a great sense about men.
0: Mm. All right, here's Nikita.
6: Well, I've been drinking Jack, and I had to have like 8 Jacks, which is equivalent to like 3 Jacks in the Bahamas.
7: Oh, they're stronger in the Bahamas?
6: Yes, of course. Sure. You're fine.
7: Oh, I'm fine.
6: Yeah.
7: Did you just touch my wiener?
6: Sure, I can touch whatever I want because I'm from the Bahamas.
7: Oh, I didn't know that was the rule.
6: Sure.
3: Oh, right. Got yourself a date that night.
0: Whatever I want because I'm from the Bahamas.
1: Yeah. She's trying to get off that island.
0: Not the resort. By the way, the drinks are not stronger at the resorts I go to. I feel like they water them down.
7: Oh, really?
1: Completely.
8: Completely.
0: All right, well, Joey, that is our friend Nikita. You're guessing whether she will know the answer. If you got to get 2 out of 3, you wanted to win. We got question number 1 here. DUIQ.
7: A billion is a 1 with how many zeros after it?
0: All right. A billion.
5: Billion.
0: Is 1 with how many zeros after it? Do we think they're going to know it? I think they can figure it out over here.
5: They do have scratch paper.
3: Yeah. And Sammy are working it out on paper.
0: Yeah. So I'll say Nikita no, because she does not have scratch paper, but I would hope that Sammy and Menace would both be able to do that. So I'll say yes and yes, and then no for Nikita.
3: Same. I don't think she has scratch paper on her, so no to Nikita, and yes to Sammy and Menace.
0: All right. Gregory?
8: I would hope scratch paper is a non-issue when you ask an adult that question, but
5: Greg.
8: I'm saying yes to Menace, yes to Sammy, no to Nikita.
0: All right. Menace, do you think that she's going to know it?
9: Heck no.
0: What about you, Sammy?
10: No.
0: Joey, yes or no?
2: No.
0: Question number 1 for the DUIQ.
7: A billion is a 1 with how many zeros after it?
0: Menace.
9: It's just for reference, a scratch paper. 9.
0: 9. Sammy.
10: 9.
0: 9 is the answer.
5: All right. Nice.
0: All right. So 1 and then 9 zeros afterward. That would be 1 billion with your fine ass.
6: Your fine ass.
0: That's right. All right. So let's see. Joey. Will you be on the board with your first point here on the DYQ? He guesses that she won't get it. Let's see if you're right.
7: A billion is a 1 with how many zeros after it?
6: A billion. Well, a million is 6. So I'm going to say 7.
7: And what would you do with $1 billion?
6: I will f*** you.
4: Oh!
3: Whoa! Damn.
5: Let me just say,
8: thirsty.
5: It can be accomplished for much less money.
3: Wow.
0: You know,
5: it can
0: be bought? Like no money.
8: Yeah,
5: like, zero. Like negative money.
3: Was she a good-looking lady?
5: You know, she... For her age?
3: Oh.
5: Doing quite well.
3: Okay.
0: Right. For her age.
5: Okay. Oh, you can hear it.
0: Oh, just think about all that experience.
3: Right.
0: Mm-hmm. Probably teach you something.
3: Yeah, she knows what to do with it.
1: I mean, what else is there to do on the island?
5: Yeah. You know what I'm saying?
0: All right, well, congratulations, Joey. That's a good sign. You're on the board. First point here in this round of the DUIQ. Question number 2.
7: How many letters are there in the English alphabet?
5: All right, you also have scratch paper for
3: do
5: this guy.
3: Do not. Right. No. Everybody put their pens and pencils down.
5: Yeah. No.
0: You can't write it down. You got to. No writing this one down.
5: Brain cells.
0: Yeah. Sammy looks like she's really thinking hard.
3: Yeah.
0: Your brain is in idle.
3: Put your fingers up. No fingers. Don't count.
5: She's clicking her teeth.
0: All right.
10: I already wrote it down.
0: Oh, you did? Oh.
3: I thought you were writing out the alphabet.
9: Okay.
0: She looked like she was still figuring
3: it
0: out, didn't she?
3: That's why I said no pens or pencils.
0: Yeah.
5: I'm like,
0: okay.
5: Hey.
0: Let's see. I would say, man, I'm going to go yes for everybody.
10: Really?
0: Even Nikita.
8: Yeah.
5: I mean,
8: you know what? I'm going to join you on Yes Island.
0: Yeah. I'm going to triple yes. Gina Grad.
3: Because I don't want to be mean on a Friday, I'll say triple yes.
0: Aww. All right. Menace and Sammy.
8: You don't want to be mean.
0: Heck, do you think Nikita's going to get it?
10: No. No way.
0: You don't think she's going to get
10: it?
0: No. Nope. All right. Joey, what do you think? Yes or no?
2: No.
0: No. Question number two for the DUIQ.
7: How many letters are there in the English alphabet?
0: Menace.
9: 32.
3: I should have been mean.
0: Sammy.
10: 26.
0: 26 is the answer. Are you serious, man?
3: That's. I was going to say no to Menace, but I didn't want to be mean.
5: I think he is thinking about teeth.
8: Gina, all that matters is that you get it right.
3: I know.
0: Now, that I don't know.
8: Yeah. 32.
0: How many teeth do you have? Does the
8: that
0: average
8: I don't know.
3: Does the adult have?
0: The average adult.
3: Let's see.
0: Because 30? some people, you know, they're.
5: There's a reason I said it, and it's 32.
3: Okay.
5: Mm-hmm. Thank you.
0: That is the average?
5: Yes. Obviously, okay. Wisdom teeth and other stuff can take it. And birth defects, I guess, could screw that up, but...
0: Right.
8: Or if you're born without one.
0: All right. Let's see here. What about Nikita? Is she going to get this one right? Yes or no? D-U-I-Q.
7: How many letters are there in the English alphabet?
6: 26?
7: That's correct, actually, yes.
6: You're so f***ing sweet. Let me...
0: All right.
10: Oh, my God.
5: That was a kiss. That was a cheek kiss. Don't worry.
8: Oh, I was worried. I'm glad.
4: Don't worry.
6: You're fine.
0: What you fine?
6: Fine.
0: Yeah. What you fine?
6: You're fine.
5: Yeah.
9: Wow.
0: Well, Joey, you need one more point.
5: So does she have island fever?
0: I don't know. Because she's the one traveling, right?
5: Right.
0: She's the tourist.
5: It's reverse island.
0: All right, Joey, you need this one. Make or break. Question number three for the DUIQ.
7: Name any one of the spells from Harry Potter.
3: Oh.
5: Not just what it does, because they have very specific names. There's all kinds of them.
9: All right.
5: Let me see. This is a question I don't know.
0: I have no idea.
5: How many spells?
3: I don't.
10: Oh, how many?
5: No,
10: I thought it said name one.
5: That's what I said.
3: I don't mess with those. I don't know anything about that.
8: So you have to get the name of the spell.
5: Right. Spells are mentioned.
0: Imagine knowing that, Greg.
3: I know.
5: I know.
8: I'm trying to wrap my brain just around the question.
7: Name any one of the spells from Harry Potter.
0: All right, triple no.
5: All right, yeah. So there are 80 spells specifically in the books, although in the greater lore, 260.
8: If I knew, Woody, you could punch me.
3: You don't think Sammy knows the answer to this?
0: No.
3: I'm going to say...
0: A spell?
3: Yeah, I'm going to say... Yeah, I bet
0: character
3: she does.
0: Character names, sure.
3: I'm going to say yes to Sammy and no to everyone else.
5: She's of the age.
3: Yeah, she knows this kind of
5: but
3: stuff.
5: But she doesn't watch... It's not on Lifetime.
3: True, but I'm still
10: Hallmark.
3: Saying...
8: And she's
10: Thank
8: not
10: you.
8: Nine.
3: I'm still saying yes to Sammy and no to everyone
5: store.
3: Else.
0: All right, Greg?
8: I'll triple no it.
0: Triple no. Men and Sammy, do you think that Nikita's going to get this one?
10: No.
0: All right, Joey, what do you think?
2: I'll join in with everybody else. No.
0: All right. Question number three for the DUIQ.
7: Name any one of the spells from Harry Potter.
0: You're going to have to help out with this, Seabass. Yeah, I have no idea.
5: I'll get a list to double check any answers. Yeah.
0: Menace.
9: I have Newt, Tail of Possum. I don't know.
3: I like it.
5: That's a good guess.
0: I have Newt, Tail of Possum. Right. Is that what you said?
9: Yeah.
8: Yep.
0: I have Newt, Tail of Possum.
3: Strong guess.
5: Yeah.
0: Let's get it. I have Newton.
3: Yeah.
0: Tail of Possum. Sounds very like, you know.
9: Yeah.
3: Like, witchy.
0: Yeah.
8: Sounds very.
3: Cauldron.
0: Like old Buddha kind
8: of. Totally.
9: Yeah.
8: Eye of Newt.
0: Tail of Possum.
5: Okay.
0: Sammy.
10: Sorcerer's Stone.
3: Damn it.
10: Is that not a spell? I don't know.
5: Yeah. This is a girl who does not dabble in that.
10: I'm not a Harry Potter person. No. But there is the movie Harry Potter Sorcerer's Stone. So
0: sure.
10: I thought maybe there's
0: Even
10: a chance
0: that,
10: that was like the name of a spell.
3: Like,
10: I don't know. It could have been.
0: It's like Florgamus.
3: Yeah.
8: Florgamus.
3: Prime.
8: I think I might know one.
5: Oh, Greg.
3: Really?
8: Expelliarmus?
5: Close.
3: Jammarama?
8: Expelliarmus?
5: Expelliarmus.
8: Expelliuranus?
0: Yeah.
3: Expelliarmus?
5: This is
0: a possum?
8: Expelliarmus?
9: Yeah.
5: A lot of them are weird machinations of Latin words.
3: Yeah.
5: So like, Accio, Lumos.
3: What's that famous
8: so
3: one?
8: So dorky.
5: Expelliarmus is the famous
3: one. No, because it's from the ride at Universal that I've heard. It's like Expecto Patronum.
5: Oh,
10: okay.
8: What a that dork.
3: Cool. I like rides. I don't know anything about Harry Potter. I've never seen one. I've never read a book.
9: Sure. I actually heard that one because I think of Patron when they say it.
8: Expectum Patronus?
3: Expecto Patronum. Yeah.
6: What a dork.
0: All right, question number three. DUIQ. Joey says that she won't get this, and if that is the case, he will be the winner. of this round. Let's see if he's right.
7: Name any one of the spells from Harry Potter.
6: What the thing is? Shut up, girl. I'm so f***ing drunk, but if I was sober, I would answer you.
0: All right.
9: She wants
8: like
9: it.
8: We get it, yeah. Nikita.
0: Yeah.
9: Well,
0: Joey, all that waiting paid off. You are the winner on the DUIQ.
3: Yay.
9: Again.
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1: Well, as promised, we have something for you that we get requests for quite a bit. 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He, you know, was trying to avoid it or not.
2: Kinda.
1: Do it. No, but we love it.
2: It makes me nervous.
1: God, we love it. All right, so we always ask you to, like, you know, call in, text in. Call in 877-44-WOODY. You can send us a text over to 2297. And boy, do we get your texts. We get a lot of them. And everybody's job, besides being awesome on the radio, is to, you know, keep an eye on the text and reply back to the ones that, you know, ask for or require some type of response as best we can, because just based on the volume, there's a lot.
2: I would say most of the time we respond.
1: Yeah, we try, but there are a lot to come through. Now, every once in a while, and Greg's been doing this for years, where it catches his attention, it's just somebody being, you know, crappy.
2: Douchey.
1: And Greg has, off the air, been sending back an immature, like, super over the top, because Greg is such a refined person. He's such a classy man.
2: Oh yeah,
1: but it's the most, you know, classless response
2: totally.
1: That he sends, and he gets a lot of entertainment out of it.
2: I do,
1: and so these are real text messages that were sent in to 22987, and Greg is going to reply to them, but he's going to get our help here in deciding which one to reply back with. Greg Gorey's immature replies to text messages.
2: And today we're going to respond to two separate texts, but each text has three options.
3: Oh,
2: instead,
3: okay,
2: of two.
1: So many choices.
2: So this is like a bonus edition.
1: So many choices. Okay.
2: And the targets today are Gina.
3: Oh, no.
2: And me.
3: Okay.
2: So
3: yeah,
2: the first one is for Gina from the 925 that texted something I think is so stupid.
3: Okay.
2: Does annoying Gina have to put her two cents on everything that's being talked about on the show? I have to turn the volume down every time she speaks, so I miss 70% of the show. F Gina.
3: Yeah, you're right. I should be silenter on the
2: radio.
3: Right,
2: when you're on the radio, you should really not talk.
3: Do you have
2: that
3: an opinion?
2: Much.
3: And I'll just shake my head now.
2: Right.
1: Yeah. You know, it'd have been a lot better if we just had somebody who never participated.
2: I know.
1: That'd be so much better. Like, that's what you want in a co-host on a show. You just want somebody who sits there silently.
2: I did work with a dude once. Who would nod to me?
3: That's hilarious. Yeah.
2: Hey, did you have a good week? You had a good weekend?
1: That's good for the radio.
3: Bad for paying attention.
2: He would nod. Yeah.
1: That's pretty good.
2: That was good. So, but F Gina for weighing in on things.
1: By the way, just for anybody else who goes, you know what? I've been thinking the same thing. And it's been said about all of us. Like, does Woody have to have an opinion on everything? It's literally our job.
4: Yes.
3: Oh, my God.
1: That is literally what the job
3: is. So good.
1: Is to have an opinion about everything.
2: And that's the right.
3: F me.
1: All right, so Greg, what are the replies here?
2: We turn the volume up when your mom takes a jackhammering to her stench trench.
1: Stench trench. All right.
2: Or option 2 of 3, F Gina for doing her job. Well, then F the Bunny Ranch for working your mom's queef chasm. Right? Because you're just...
1: All right.
2: Or option 3. You missed 70% of the show, and sadly, your mom missed 1% of the pill.
5: Get it.
1: All right. As much as I love Stench Trench...
3: Oh, my God.
1: I like 3 the best.
2: Really?
1: Yeah.
3: They're all so good.
1: Yeah.
3: Yeah, this
1: I mean,
3: is
1: not
3: like,
1: as, not, oh, okay, maybe here's the thing. Maybe not as immature.
3: But more
1: it's
3: clever.
1: It's more witty.
3: Yeah.
1: Clever, but, like, but it is immature replies.
3: Yeah, true. Yeah.
1: I can be swayed.
2: I kind of like the...
1: I can be swayed. Menace.
5: I say 3. That one
1: 3?
5: Stood out, yeah.
3: It's super clever, but like you said, the most immature.
1: I mean, Stench Trench is pretty
3: is
1: good.
3: Phenomenal.
2: Queef chasm.
3: Queef chasm.
2: I like to throw in a queef for Woody because I know you love that word.
1: I don't know why queef is so funny. The word
2: you
1: queef.
2: Love queef.
1: It's so funny.
3: I was already laughing at F the Bunny Ranch because I just wanted to know where it was going. Yeah. But I still think number
1: Sammy?
3: 1 is killer.
4: Stench Trench.
1: See, Bass?
5: 3.
1: 3. All right, well.
3: Right.
1: I guess it's 3.
2: That's
3: so good.
2: And I like reminding them of what they say. You miss 70% of the show, and sadly,
3: Greg, you are a treasure.
2: Missed 1% of the pill. I even had to Google what's the effectiveness of the birth control pill.
3: See, we all learned something today.
2: And it's 99%.
4: Wow.
1: Okay.
2: All right, sent.
1: All right.
6: Boom. It's
3: so
6: gross.
3: Good.
1: Yeah, there we go. Day ruined.
2: One day ruined.
3: So good.
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2: I was laughing about how much importance we put into different things just around here at the radio station.
3: Oh, I know.
2: You know, I got this email yesterday. One of our radio stations is doing like a cash contest.
4: Yeah.
2: And it's this big thing about giving away $1,000 and listen to win. And the amount of people where it goes back and forth to come up with something clever and funny, which I'll read you in a second. You can tell me if you think it's funny. But we put all this importance into like this dumb stuff that we do, which is of no real value or importance.
4: Yeah.
2: It's fun. It's entertainment, you know, but it's nothing important.
3: It's not life changing.
2: No, no. So a little perspective here. You want to hear this is great.
3: The suggestions?
4: Oh yeah. This is the copy for
2: so they wanted games. Me, the station wanted me to voice this.
3: Okay.
2: Can you imagine? I told him no, by the way, spoiler alert. I said, I'm happy to voice pretty much anything you need. But can we not make it this friggin' cheesy? Okay, it's for a cash contest, and I'm supposed to say, welcome back to, and then everybody, like, we do, like, Wheel of Gift Card, whatever we do, you know? Yeah. Uh-huh. Like, a dumbass contest, the D-U-I-Q, right?
4: Right.
2: So we're supposed to go, what will you do with a grand? So we would all do that.
4: Okay.
3: Well, let's try it.
2: Okay, so it was, what will you do with a grand? Ready?
3: Yep. Mm-hmm.
5: All right.
2: Welcome back to What Will You Do With A Grand? Okay, close enough. Let me get that. Yeah. and then I go, caller 4, what would you do with a grand?
5: Okay.
2: And here's the script that they wrote. And I'm only imagining how much time was spent sitting around coming up with this.
5: All right.
2: I would take fight lessons so I can beat up my ex's new boyfriend. And then it says in parentheses, crowd, ooh, but in confusion.
4: Ooh.
5: Yeah. That's pretty bad.
3: What?
2: Again, this is for a radio contest to win $1,000.
3: Okay. Is there a punchline in there?
2: No. Then I come back in and go, okay, caller 19, what would you do with a grand? And then the person in the thing goes,
4: caller,
2: I'm out bidding kids on eBay for rare Pokemon cards and then eating the cards. And then,
6: did we get a cricket sound effect?
3: Yeah.
4: Okay. Tumbleweed rolls by.
2: This came from management. This is the email I got. It's right here. This is the email I got yesterday. Okay.
5: I'm laughing.
2: Yeah. And then I go, okay. Caller 50. And then the final person. This is
3: what would you do?
2: I'm assuming this is like the real
4: the punch. Yeah.
3: Just bringing it home.
2: Yeah, it brings the whole thing around before it says, right, keep listening to win $1,000 on WXYZ or, you know, whatever.
4: Yeah. Mm-hmm.
2: All right. Then, caller 50, shrimp, all shrimp, leaving the shells above the ceiling tiles in my office.
4: Oh!
5: Wow.
4: Why?
3: What?
5: That
3: I'm baffled.
4: Why would you leave it above your own ceiling tiles?
2: Yeah, you're asking me like I know.
4: Sweet prank on yourself.
2: Greg, you hear that Chris Brown is selling his pit bulls?
7: He is? Yeah. No.
2: He doesn't want to live with something that can fight back.
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0: one become a cork soaker?
1: Cork soaker?
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5: Karaoke went over really big last time.
6: That was fun.
5: I do have the hat with all the different songs. I asked everybody in the room for some requests, and we'll accept requests.
6: Oh, yeah.
5: From the audience. Why you think not? There's a good song for Karaoke that you'd like to hear?
7: That hat has really come in handy.
5: It really has.
6: Yeah, pays for itself.
5: This is the top hat that I used for. I had to go to that Magic Castle dinner. It was all formal, and I wore that stupid goofy looking tux.
6: Yeah. But the joke was on you because everybody liked it.
8: Yeah.
5: Well, you know what?
7: I got a killer hat.
5: I did get some satisfaction out of it because I did get some dirty looks at the Magic Castle from the people who take magic too seriously.
6: Oh, good. Okay.
5: Clearly, I was mocking their dress code,
6: right.
5: And I was like, what does this guy do?
7: How dare you?
5: That was silly. Yeah. All right. So I have the different songs on a piece of paper here. Gina, would you like to draw a...
6: Sure.
5: Now, whatever song comes out of here, we'll figure out who's going to do lead on it. Yeah, Friday, okay. All right. Oh, there's two of them there? Just one. And what song is it?
6: Oh, it is Run DMC, It's Tricky.
5: Okay.
7: Oh, that sounds like a Woody request.
8: Yeah, that's for Woody.
5: Yeah, that was my request.
7: Hell yes.
5: Believe it or not, yeah. It's Tricky's a good one.
6: Uh-huh. All right. A good one.
5: So I have lyrics if everybody
6: pass them out.
5: Wants to follow along. Now, of course, if you know the song at home, feel free to sing along.
6: Please
5: classic from Run DMC's album, Raising Hell. It's Tricky. And would somebody else like to take lead on it? I mean,
7: yeah,
5: I'd be happy to do it. But
7: you are made for this.
6: Yeah, I think we're made to back you up on this.
5: Yeah? Okay. All right. Here we go.

0: Nailed it. Woo! Royce.
1: Karaoke.
0: Hell yeah.
2: They get into your house and they destroy it. They get into your car and they eat the wires.
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ladies and gentlemen, boys and girls, it is time for your Friday fail stories. All these people thought they had the perfect plan, the plan that can never go wrong, but then somewhere along the line it went from being a great idea to one big stinking mega uber ultra

0: I kind of feel like we ran out of a little steam there toward the end, so we kind of pushed a little bit. You know what I mean?
1: Is that what it was?
2: I kind of blame Gina for that because I don't. You normally push back. No, you take a breath.
1: You're right. But while I was singing, I felt like, wow, I have lots of breath.
3: Yeah.
0: All right.
1: Like I didn't even have to drop out.
2: I'm good to go.
0: We'll start with this one in Florida. 55-year-old woman. She was going through some heartbreak, you guys, because her ex cheated on her. And she decided that she was going to get some revenge.
2: Okay.
0: She decided that she was going to find his truck, give it a bit of a personal redesign.
2: Okay. That ought to do it.
0: With a crowbar.
2: Mm-hmm.
0: So she found the truck, and, man, she smashed it all up, racked up thousands of dollars in damages, and then she went on her way. Just one problem here. That truck wasn't the ex's truck.
1: Oh, no.
0: The real owner called the cops. They tracked her down, and they arrested her. Now, she, it turns out, was already on probation. So she's got three prior arrests.
1: Sounds about right.
2: Yes.
0: And so destroying this truck violated her previous probation. So now she's really screwed and she's in big, big trouble. So
2: now she's a girlfriend instead of a boyfriend.
1: That's right.
4: And when did this become the go-to thing for women?
2: Why? Yeah,
4: that
2: why?
4: Song. It's
0: I
4: like
0: took it, my key into the side of
5: the street.
6: Yeah.
5: Five.
4: That song came after this is a trend. Like it just exemplified the...
0: Maybe how Stella got her groove back. Remember that?
1: Yeah,
0: that was like back
1: she lit
0: in the 90s.
1: Her clothes on fire.
4: Yeah, like
1: but that's
4: nice.
1: The other thing. We've identified the one thing you really care about. We're going to destroy it. Mm. I think that's what it is.
0: Okay.
1: Well, because you all care about your car.
4: Mm. All right, so go to jail.
1: The kind of girl who would destroy a car is with the kind of guy who's obsessed with his car,
4: also
1: I think
4: true,
1: is the point.
4: But, yes.
5: Yeah.
0: Okay, so what could a guy destroy of a woman's?
4: Well, nothing, because we can't, any kind of violence.
0: The next boyfriend is buy her new one, right?
1: Yeah, right.
6: Jail.
0: Like purse, shoes.
6: You justify anything by doing it.
0: You snap her really good eye pencil into, you know.
2: Yeah.
0: I don't know.
5: Eyeliner?
0: Yeah, her eyeliner.
6: Her Dyson eyeliner. Dryer.
1: Yeah. That would be a good one.
0: Over in Germany, a family was getting ready to celebrate a birthday, and they needed some candles for the birthday cake, so they decided to go for some flair this year, and they got some of those, you know, like the sparklers and stuff like that. One problem, well, I'm not sure where they bought these things, but these things were not sparklers.
1: Oh.
0: The family lit them while they were singing happy birthday, and within seconds, the room was filled with flames and people screaming because the family had lit off some fireworks, making the birthday look like the pyro at a local wrestling show.
1: Awesome. Oh,
6: nice.
0: I have, because of course, everybody's rolling. They want to get it on video,
1: course.
0: You're never going to watch again for the rest of your life.
2: Never, ever.
0: But this is the moment that the fireworks started going off there with the birthday cake.
2: That roll.
4: Great scream.
0: Failed.
1: Did anyone's hair get cut?
4: I think that's the main reason that everyone videos anything these days. Because like I was sitting at the Oasis show and like, you know, like we always say that the video is going to be terrible. The sound's going to be terrible.
2: You're from
4: a million miles away.
2: Never look at it again.
4: But they're just hoping that something bad happens.
2: Yeah, probably.
0: See, my wife will still take pictures of everything. If we're like out somewhere, you know, some kind of
2: dinner.
0: Not like a daily going to dinner kind of place. But if we're like on a vacation or we're at a special event or something, she's taking all these pictures and stuff. And
2: it's normal.
0: I go, all right. Look what you're taking a picture of. When are you ever going to look at that picture? Like, be honest. Like, can you imagine
2: like a
0: time?
2: Sunset or something.
0: Yeah, mm-hmm. Like a sunset, I can even understand. Like, oh, look at this pretty scenic thing from this place that we're in. But you're taking a picture. Oh, I know what it was. When we just went to Mexico.
2: Yeah.
4: You've never been before, right?
1: Wow.
0: The hotel dropped off.
6: It's the first time you ever been to that resort, right?
0: The hotel dropped off some chocolate dipped strawberries. You know, like an anniversary, happy anniversary. It's sitting on the table in the room, and she's like taking a picture of like, when are you ever going to look at this picture?
6: She must remember.
0: Chocolate covered strawberries.
2: I have similar pictures, and I do look at them.
0: She's not going to post about it.
4: Oh, she's not? Because I thought that maybe at the very least it's a chance to flex on them.
6: Well,
4: hoes.
5: No. Right. Yes.
0: No.
5: Well,
0: she's not
5: put a whole reel together
0: it.
5: With all the different pictures. From
6: iPhones, too, they do make little cute collages with music for you. Like
0: for who?
6: Eventually, just so you can watch it personally.
0: Yeah. Okay. Cool.
2: Yeah, it's just for yourself.
6: Yeah.
2: I've done that.
0: Let's see. Friday fail stories. Another one from Florida. This guy, he crashed a drone into a house and he went over to try to get it back. Knocked on the door. It's pretty late at night, so he didn't want to just, you know, walk in the yard to get it. The homeowner wasn't happy, called the cops. And when they showed up, they went and they grabbed the drone. And what do you know? They found a bag of meth and fentanyl attached to the drone. And the bag said, share this on it.
1: That's nice.
0: So drone dude arrested, taken to failed jail, charged with intent to sell or deliver, also operating an unregistered vehicle on a kind of, you know, the drone.
2: Sure.
3: Failed.
0: Well,
2: look, Woody, right here on my phone, pictures of when I was in Mexico. Aww. And they put rose petals on our bed.
0: And you ever go back and look, other than right now, like, oh, you know what? I think I did take a picture of something like that.
2: No, you're right.
6: So it made me a dog collage. Look at this hot photo that I have of DAT.
0: Oh my God, is that Randy?
2: Oh my
4: God.
2: You got
4: two giant fat guys petting a...
2: They look like an old lesbian couple.
0: God, look at that.
6: And they're petting my dog.
4: Why would you... Wow.
0: There's literally nothing cute in that picture.
6: What? What about Jimmy? Look how sweet Jimmy is.
4: Hey, Chimney.
6: Chim okay. Chim.
7: All right, class, tell me about your weekend. 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
2: Now, here's what I want to know. Who brought in the Reese's Oreo cups?
3: I did.
2: Oh, you did?
3: Whoa. Gina did.
2: All right, Gina has brought a bunch of candy. You know what? Let's grab the candy. Somebody, Sammy, would you please grab the candy? Yeah.
4: Disperse the candy, please.
2: Right. I, every day,
3: a lot of candy.
2: We have, as you know, we have a the feeding table sitting here in the studio.
4: The trough. And
2: now, there was all this weird candy that showed up. On that, you brought that from Iceland.
3: All of that candy is from Iceland. And then I have a bag of the Reese's peanut butter cup
2: with
3: mixed
2: the Oreo.
3: With Oreo that we were talking about.
2: Yeah.
3: Those are courtesy of my realtor who gave us this big giant, you know, like welcome home present. And she goes, I listened to the show and you guys are always talking about chocolate peanut butter stuff.
4: Ooh,
2: So I tried because Menace is wondering if any of us had tried these yet. I tried the Oreo cookies that had the Reese's peanut butter inside.
5: Right. Mm-hmm. Oh, right.
2: And
5: right.
2: Those are good.
4: These are like a mashup. Now, I haven't seen the bag that you're holding before. What I see in the store is like the king size Reese's.
2: Yeah.
3: So these are the
2: little mini Reese's peanut butter
4: mini
2: cups.
4: Ones.
2: But it says milk chocolate and white chocolate cream. Peanut butter cups with Oreo cookie crumbs. So the top, it looks like the Oreo cream, but I'm thinking it's exactly what they say. It's probably just white chocolate, which I'm not a huge fan of.
3: Yeah, me either, but I thought it was the Oreo cream. Let's see. Everyone take one.
2: We'll try these out. We said that we were going to get our hands on these. I'm sure they're fine. Oh, there's not a ton of those.
5: Oh, so
2: the white.
5: Okay.
3: These are just the little babies.
5: All right. So this is the actual.
3: You opened it. What do you
2: I don't
3: think?
2: Hate it. Would I buy it?
5: Sorry.
4: Stop hogging them, Greg.
5: I forgot to pass.
2: Would I buy

0: buy this instead of just getting the regular peanut butter cup? No.
1: Oh, it's delightful.
0: But if they're sitting on the feeding table, I'm certainly eating it.
1: I like the little crunch.
2: I love the crunch.
0: The crunch is good. You don't even taste the white chocolate part.
2: I don't even know why
1: it's there. That's fantastic.
0: It's a peanut butter cup with just a little crunch to it.
1: Oh, Marsha. Thank you, Marsha.
2: Okay.
3: That's good.
1: Love it.
2: I'd give that a 10.
4: Really?
1: Love the crunch.
2: Oh, God, yeah.
3: Sammy, you shut your mouth.
1: Yeah, Sammy.
4: No, does it taste minty to anyone?
0: Shut up, Sammy.
2: No.
0: Minty?
4: Yeah, I'm tasting something minty for some reason.
2: No. You know what?
0: You're so broken.
2: I don't give that a 10. I give that an 11.
3: Yeah.
2: That's so damn amazing.
3: Good. Those are stupid dumb fire already.
1: No.
2: I don't know why it's wrapped in foil and then has the paper cup.
1: They call them the little, like, panties. Like,
2: what's the point?
0: I'll tell you what it is. It's the same reason they put speed bumps on the road.
1: Slow you down.
0: To slow us down.
2: If these were unwrapped, I would eat the whole bag.
1: Should we try this other stuff?
2: Oh my God, my phone go.
0: Now, this is something, this is one of the Iceland.
1: Yeah.
3: What is this?
1: Do you have the toffee pops?
0: This is called toffee pops. It says it's a toffee-filled biscuit. Okay.
1: Yeah.
0: With chocolate-flavored coating. Okay.
2: It looks like a piece of shortbread.
1: Yeah.
2: And it's about the size of a Ritz cracker.
1: It has like something chewy or caramely in it.
3: Yeah.
0: I like the cookie. Toffee.
3: I like the cookie part.
0: Mm-hmm.
3: Not toffee. It reminds me too much of caramel.
2: You know what?
0: Caramel.
2: It's not.
0: Yeah, Menace doesn't like caramel.
2: It's not sweet at all.
1: Yeah, it's not at all.
2: It's kind of strange.
1: I like it. Kind of tastes like a Girl Scout cookie.
0: You know what I haven't had in a long time? Do they still sell them? I don't know if anybody's noticed them, but I had one friend in his lunch every day, his mom would put a score bar.
1: Oh, those
0: remember
1: are my
0: those?
1: Favorite. My one kind year for Valentine's Day, Andy got me like 50 of them.
0: It's chocolate, but it's toffee. Like crunchy toffee, not this soft toffee like we have here. It was crunchy toffee, just covered with chocolate.
2: I remember the name.
0: Score.
1: They're amazing.
0: They were so good. They still sell those.
1: Bars. They sure do.
0: They do?
1: Yep.
2: Now, here's something we don't even know what it is.
3: Yeah, because it looks scary.
2: It's called Apollo Lacris Filter Hup Lacris.
3: Dog treats.
1: I did a little...
2: Is it licorice?
1: Yeah, I did a little Googling on this. Do you want to just try it?
0: Yeah,
1: or
0: what is it?
2: Is it black licorice?
1: Okay,
0: I'm not eating black licorice.
1: Well,
0: it's
1: Lacris
0: disgusting.
1: Does mean licorice.
0: Okay. Ugh.
1: And this is the yellow one. Oh, sorry.
0: Hey, take it easy.
3: Oh, sorry. Actually not that bad.
0: I need to bleep out Gina. Yeah.
1: This one is lava candy, it's called.
0: Okay.
3: It's not bad.
0: My mother and my son.
1: Yuck. Horrible. Oh, God.
2: Woody, don't eat that.
0: I'm not.
1: Get it inside? Out of my mouth.
2: Ugh.
0: My mother and my son both love black licorice. And it's so disgusting. Like Mike and Ike's are good. Is it Mike and Ike or Good and Plenty? Which one's
1: good
0: the one?
1: Good and Plenty.
0: Good and Plenty with the black licorice? Yeah,
1: these
0: no
1: are
0: thanks.
1: Chocolate-coated black licorice with like a fruity filling.
0: Oh, hell no.
2: Disgusting.
1: And Menace has the green kind.
0: Okay. What's the green one?
3: No, I had the pink one that you guys
0: and you,
3: had.
0: And you thought that was fine?
3: Yeah. Ooh.
1: And this says it's pepper-filled.
0: Yeah.
2: I think if you like black licorice,
0: you're insane.
2: Something is really weird about you.
1: Oh, he's eating it. He doesn't seem like he's throwing up.
0: Yeah, he's also kind of broken. He's eating so many things where we've always said he's kind of like one of those like Billy goats and he cans.
1: He tin cans.
2: But this one you don't like.
1: Oh, now he's wincing.
0: Okay, now it's like,
3: I don't know what this is.
2: The green one.
1: It says pepper filled.
0: Yeah.
1: Okay, and then this is the last candy bar. It's called like Hoffenreisen.
0: It
2: looks good.
0: This tastes like black licorice too.
2: Oh, really?
1: Yeah.
2: Do you need a palate cleanser of a Reese's cup?
1: This is not good.
0: I do. Please, Reese's, pass that over. All right. Well, I'll tell you what. Iceland has some garbage candy.
1: Yeah, that's not what they're known for.
0: Mm-mm.
2: Yeah, those cookies, the way you tasted mint with the peanut butter cup, Sammy, I tasted fish.
0: No.
1: Yeah.
0: Ew, don't say that.
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9: On August 4th, 1962, Marilyn Monroe died. 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And now, we're going to set the record straight and learn about the way Marilyn Monroe actually died. The third way. I'm Jake Brennan, and on my podcast, Hollywoodland, I revisit some of the biggest stories from Hollywood history, separating the myths people want to believe from the reality underneath them. 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
1: And what do I see?
0: I see my boss, still on camera, laying on the ground
1: with his toes out.
0: And there was a stranger.
1: And she was rubbing peanut butter on them.
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3: Hey, and Seabass, by the way, thank you for calling me back yesterday.
4: Yeah, I saw I had two missed calls from Woody, but typically what that means is if it was important, they'll be like, hey, a text saying, hey, give me a call.
3: How often do I call you?
4: Rarely, but you have butt dialed me before.
5: Important is twice, maybe, two maybe calls. Once.
3: Yeah.
4: Because by the time I saw that you would call me, it was a couple hours later, so I figured, oh.
3: And by the way, if I'm calling, typically it's because, you know, I have a question.
4: I think the moment had passed.
5: You didn't want to just chat and see how he was doing?
6: Yeah, right.
3: I call him for small talk.
6: Yeah. Usually, yeah.
3: No, so anyway, I'm walking out of the building yesterday. I already told Gina about this because I caught her on the way out.
7: Mm-hmm.
3: And there was a conversation happening in the lobby of our building. And there was this big, kind of intimidating looking guy, by the way.
4: Ooh.
3: I'll have you know. Okay. Who looks like he could totally kick your ass.
4: Some people can.
3: And he was miffed. He was miffed, and he's been trying to figure something out. And he goes, yeah, I just talked to blah, blah, blah, blah. His bike lock is missing from the rack downstairs. in the garage.
7: Yes. First I'm happy.
3: And there, now he's talking to two other people in the lobby of the building. And the other person's like, oh, my God. Well, what? Your bike is gone? No, the bike is fine. There are three locks that are missing from the bike rack.
4: Well, hold on now.
3: And I went to the management of the building, and they said that they have nothing to do with it. They did not remove any locks from the bike rack down in the garage.
6: Well, where could it have gone?
3: And this woman's like, well, that doesn't make any sense. Who else would have removed them?
4: Yeah.
3: Now, all I heard was missing bike lock, and I pretended to be on my phone and start like texting. I had an AirPod in, you know what I mean? So I'm like, you know, like I know exactly what happened.
7: You're in spy mode.
3: And the other woman was like, well, you know, they got cameras all over that garage. Just have them pull the camera footage.
6: Like they would do.
4: Like
6: that.
4: Number one, like they actually would do that exactly.
5: Over bike locks.
4: So,
3: this guy was pretty pissed.
4: First off, I'm not aware we had any big intimidated people in this building, but I'm glad we do.
3: No, this guy, he's large and in charge, and he looks like the kind of guy who'd be at a bouncer at like a high end place.
7: Ooh. Oh, damn.
3: Oh, yeah.
6: Nice.
7: Loves riding his bike.
4: So did he mention three bike locks? Because who uses three bike locks, number one?
3: He said it turns out there are three locks missing from...
6: So he probably just knew that there were three there because
7: he's used to those.
3: He probably asked maybe somebody else. I don't think they were all his, but his is one of them.
5: Maybe he's part of a biker gang.
3: Now, if you remember, Seabass did share on his own a story on the air, which is why it's not a secret.
4: Right. This is not a secret.
3: You know, he does this. He gets his whatever that tool that he bought.
4: The angle grinder, yes.
6: Oh, right.
3: And he took it down to the garage here at the radio station where there's a bike rack.
7: Yeah.
3: And he cut the locks off.
4: Well, we haven't shared that part specifically.
3: Yes, you did.
4: No, we shared the part that I would go around town, and when I see that someone
6: like a sign.
3: You told us. That's why
4: I told you off the air.
3: No, you didn't.
4: Yes, it was off the air. That's why I'm happy. But I'm happy to share it on the air. I'm happy to share this on the air. So this is where this is a total side conversation. But
3: was it off the air?
7: I don't remember.
4: A side conversation. Don't tell Woody things off the air that you don't want repeated on the air.
3: Nothing was prefaced with. By the way, because the conversations do bleed from off the air.
4: I totally understand.
3: Everybody's kind of hanging out here. So okay, whatever.
4: Yes. But
3: if there is, just by the way, if you say, hey, this is not a conversation for on the air, you make that explicit.
7: Off the record.
4: So here's the thing is, so yes, I did this. Now, why would I do something like this? Well, because
3: you do it all the time.
4: Because I do it in public all the time.
3: Yeah.
4: Because I saw that someone had, they'll wrap with a bike chain the sign for whatever to a pole.
3: Their yoga studio.
6: Right, a guitar lesson.
4: And it's there for years and years, even if the place closes. And I said,
3: like a sandwich board.
4: Right, and people say, well, you know, they're a small business. Well, that doesn't matter. It doesn't mean you can litter crap everywhere. And at what level of business? Anyway, so yes. So now that I have my angle grinder, I'm an angle grinding fool.
6: Yep.
4: And so one moment, I had on the way in, I'd angle grinded off two little signs that were just zip tied to street signs. Didn't even need the angle grinder, but I had it, so why not use it? And I go downstairs, and there are these three bike locks that have been on our little bike rack downstairs for years.
3: Were you trying to lock up your bike?
4: No.
3: Have a bike down there. Oh, okay.
4: I said to myself, well, since they're just sitting here dangling in an unsightly manner.
6: How many times have you seen a bike locked to it?
4: Once or twice.
6: I don't think I ever have.
3: Really? I see bikes down there all the time.
6: I see motorcycles, but not bikes.
4: Yeah. I'm agree with Greg. I don't see bikes almost ever. And I'm here all times of the day, all days of the week.
6: Yeah.
4: So I said, well, while I'm here and I've got my angle grinder, why don't I get rid of these old, again, years old bike locks? And so I got rid of two cable locks, and then there was this one U-lock that it died like halfway through cutting through. Because the U-locks, the cable locks, by the way, folks, angle grinder goes through those in 5 seconds.
6: Oh, okay. Butter.
7: But, good to know.
4: Yeah, if you see a meth head walking around with an angle grinder, that's what they're doing. It's doing bikes. The U-lock, it died halfway through. So I was like, oh, I'll get a new battery. I'll come back in a while.
6: I'll come back to this.
7: I'm not finished here.
3: So first of all, apparently it's not against the rules of the building because they would have had it. If they're coming after you for leaving your car here overnight,
5: I disagree with that.
4: No, this is lazy and it just sits there and they don't care.
3: That's the thing. It's their building.
7: It's not against the rules.
3: Right. It's their building. They don't care. Meanwhile, Seabass is bringing his grinder in.
4: For
3: a guy who doesn't even use the bike rack.
4: Much like when you got your leaf blower out and got rid of the leaves that weren't on your property in your neighborhood, it's unsightly, Woody, so don't give me that garbage.
3: Those are two different arguments. The leaves are nobody's property.
7: Right. This is not illegal.
3: And it was
7: in the
3: clearing
7: building.
3: The sidewalk, which is meant to be clear.
4: Right. Not illegal.
6: It's for safety and for aesthetics.
4: But in both cases, aesthetics, it's unsightly, and I'm doing them a favor.
3: You're
7: welcome.
3: You know what? I'll make sure if I see that guy. You know what? You really should be. I hope you have your thank you cards ready.
4: If I had known that it was regularly used bike lock, of course I wouldn't do it.
3: Yeah. But how do you know? Like, we're out of here by 10:30, 11 o'clock in the morning.
4: I'm in here many times back in the afternoon and on weekends. And like Greg just said, you never see anything down there almost ever. So and I've seen this same set of locks.
3: Oh, he's
4: just
3: here
4: sitting
3: on the weekends, you know, like when the office building is full of people work. Oh wait,
4: and I also, of course,
3: it wouldn't be used on the weekends. It's an office building.
4: See, he glazed over the fact that I just said afternoons and weekends. Now, anyway, moving on. The point being that so I see these things. I said, oh, I'm actually doing a favor. I'm getting rid of this old junk that's hanging around. Yeah. Again, being unsightly.
5: You're like Jesus.
4: Yeah. Thank you. Now, so I made the cut into that U-lock, and I didn't finish the cut. So when I came back, the next day, it was gone. So clearly, somebody with their grinder finished the job.
3: They had a full battery.
4: So they clearly had saw what I saw and saw that someone had taken the initiative and said, well, we'll finish the initiative, to which I applaud them.
6: Maybe it was the person whose lock it was, and they just said, screw it, unlock it, and throw it away.
3: What the hell happened here?
6: Uh-huh. Right, why is this half
4: now,
6: gone?
4: If indeed this person did leave a bike lock sitting there, I apologize for the confusion. It was certainly not done in any sort of aggressive or angry sort of way. In fact, I was trying to do a good thing.
3: If I didn't know any better, because I don't believe this is what it is, I would think that you have, like, not a death wish, but you have, just with, like, cart narcs, like, you don't have that thing in your brain that says, you know what, this could result in me getting very hurt.
8: Right. Yeah. The risk assessment is off.
7: Not a good survival instinct.
3: Because, like, I mean, and I understand, like, cart narc, you know, entertainment value.
4: Right.
3: That's one thing. But, like, just randomly going around town cutting sandwich board signs for yoga studios off of light posts or
4: not yoga studios,
3: whatever the hell it is,
4: it was a psychic studio.
3: Semantics.
4: I wanted to say it. It was a psychic place, so I really hated it.
3: Whatever, but then bike locks at the office building. Like,
6: I'm all for.
4: Thank you, Greg.
6: I'm all for the sign cutting because you can't just expect. Oh, I can bypass all modes of advertising. I'll just do my free way of doing it, you know, and making the street look junky with stupid signs.
4: Thank you, Greg.
6: Strapped to a street post.
4: Yes.
6: The bike lock thing, and I like aesthetics more than most. I don't get how that would even remotely catch your attention that, oh, there's a bike lock attached to a bike rack. If it was a bike, if there was a bike lock attached to
3: a light post,
6: a railing or the gate,
3: correct. Yeah,
6: I would get it.
4: Right.
6: But a bike rack.
7: That's where it's supposed to go.
4: It's not supposed to be there just dangling for years on end.
7: But if you ride your bike in, lock it when you get there, and then leave the lock and ride it back home, maybe that's their plan.
4: That could be. Mm-hmm. I agree. But again, like Greg said earlier, I just don't see that happening here.
3: If the building doesn't care, why do you care?
4: Well, here's the thing. The building is lazy and stupid about a lot of things. And for instance, when they gave me a write-up for leaving my truck here over the weekend or whatever, there are vehicles that are here for years on end. There's a white van you can walk down there and it just sits there.
3: Do they know about that? Maybe they're aware of that.
4: They would have to be, but it doesn't have any special permit or whatever.
3: How do you know?
4: Because I looked at it. I looked at it.
3: I know, but like, how do you know because there's right down the first floor, office of the building. It says right on the door, office of the building. Like, the person has some Is there a rule they have to display something?
4: Yes.
7: Like on the dashboard?
3: Because if they know about it,
6: there is.
3: Then they know about it.
6: Because I'm the only one that when you're going to leave your car there overnight, you have to go to the office, tell them that.
5: I never do that when we do trips.
6: Well, I do because I'm a little
7: rule
6: baby.
7: Follower.
5: Yeah.
6: And they give you a slip of paper that you put on your dashboard.
5: Yeah. No, I mean, Seabass is definitely being targeted because I leave my car there for weeks on end.
4: But it was Cybertruck. And I think
3: maybe because it's a person who's like, you know,
5: cutting stuff around the building.
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0: Now, Greg,
1: yeah.
0: Let me ask what happened, because Greg, there's a, with Seabass, there's no shame, but with Greg, he had some self-serve justice, and he said he's not really proud.
1: I'm just filled to the brim with shame, but I think what I did is kind of right. That's why I want your take, and it requires a tiny bit of backstory. You know, I go to this one particular grocery store near my house essentially daily.
0: Yeah.
1: I would say 5 days a week.
0: To the point where he's embarrassed.
1: Yeah, I'm embarrassed by it.
0: They know he's there
1: every
0: day.
1: I'm afraid that they're going to think, oh, God, there he is again.
2: Old people do that for interaction.
1: I do it just to get my avocados. And so I'm at this store, which I've told you as well, notorious for getting prices wrong. This happens daily. I've told you this before, where you have a price tag and then it rings up something different. I'll let it go every once in a while, but not if it's like a few bucks, you know, something like when I was addicted to M&Ms, they were a party size bag, the biggest bag you can get, on sale for like $11.99, normally $14.99, and then it rings up $14.99. This happens literally every single day. And like I just mentioned, I have an avocado addiction. I get them every single day. They were on sale the other day, 2 for $3.
3: Nice.
1: I said,
3: that's good.
1: I might as well get the two, right?
3: Yeah.
1: So they ring up $4. I let it go. And I said, I'm not going to call them over here again and say, hey, these rang up wrong, as they do every single day of the week. So the next day, I go to the store, and as you know, I'm a hippie. I bring my own bags, which I know you guys don't support, but I do it every time.
2: Gross. Hate it.
1: And instead
3: I support
1: of, instead of using one of those hand basket things, I just use my reusable bag. Throw everything in there. Then I go to the self-checkout, right? I had 2 avocados the next day as well. So what did I do? I unload some stuff, unload this, ring this up, ring this up. Last thing in my bag, the 2 avocados. And I thought, yesterday, I paid more than they're marked for. So today, I'm going to leave one in my bag and ring up one. So I'm guilty of shoplifting, but I kind of think I deserved it.
3: Because you overpaid before. You front-loaded the charge.
1: Yeah.
0: Well, so much like the young man we just heard about.
1: I know, and justified.
2: To
0: do what he needed to do for clothes
1: I know.
0: So he can learn, because he loves learning.
1: I know, and I hate that I did it. I hate that I just told you I did it. But I kind of think it was kind of owed to me.
0: Yeah?
1: Over the years of being overcharged every day. I'm like, okay, you know what? I got 2 avocados.
0: So
1: in my
0: you're
1: bag.
0: Worried
1: I'm
0: about
1: ringing up one.
0: You're worried about that they're going to recognize that you're there every day, but you're not worried about
3: stealing.
0: Because there are cameras, all those little like self checkout things. I mean, there's cameras all over those.
1: But Woody,
0: things.
1: I thought about that in advance. I would have said, oh, I forgot that was in my bag.
3: Yeah, you play dumb. Yeah. Yeah. Oh my gosh, I'm so sorry.
2: Wow, you're like, I didn't even realize.
3: Ocean's
2: 11, dude.
1: I was like diving under laser beams.
3: Yeah.
1: I rappelled down from the ceiling.
2: Side note, every time Greg shares these stories, I always think to myself, I'm like, man, when's the last time I paid attention to when I was ringing stuff up to see even if it was being overcharged? Do you really pay attention that closely?
0: I don't
2: either.
0: Honestly.
1: I do. It's how I was raised. I don't know. And I also just don't like throwing money away. I guess I'm weird.
2: No. I'm just saying I don't want to throw away money either. I just don't pay attention.
1: Really?
2: Maybe I should.
1: I love sales. I love, you know, clearance items.
0: See, but you said you had a...
1: But so yeah, I stole.
4: Well, yeah, yeah. To Greg's. Yeah, that's not good. Defense won't fly in court, unfortunately.
1: It won't.
4: Yeah.
1: And I know. It's not right.
2: You're like this kid that was trying to get money from his boat.
3: Yeah, anything could have happened to you.
1: I basically did a home invasion.
0: Yeah, but see, but like beyond the bike lock thing, you said you had another.
4: Yes, so this is a very niche piece of revenge and justice.
0: Okay, yeah, self-serve justice.
4: This is something that will only apply to a tiny fraction of people. But when you sit first in the first class area. Yeah. Exactly, Menace.
0: Okay. That's why Seabass doesn't look at prices.
4: Yeah. The overhead bins have little signs in the back of them, actually, that say this bin reserved for first class only, because what will happen is all the losers, all the poors in the back will say,
3: oh my God,
4: I don't want to have to gamble whether there's going to be spot opening.
1: Just put it here.
4: I'll just toss it up here.
1: It'll be right there on the way out.
4: It's easy for me as a poor. Screw you, first class people who actually deserve this area.
3: Deserve it!
4: Yeah, because we pay more. That's why. We deserve it.
0: Oh my God.
4: Yeah, we get what we pay for. Thank you. So I'm getting on this first class flight, coming back. And it wasn't a bet. I see a guy had drop his overhead, you know, this little roller bag on the in the first class luggage area, and choo, back to row 27 and
1: beyond the curtain.
2: Wow.
4: Right. And so I say, no, nah, dog. Because I was already seated. I was like, I don't want to get up.
0: No, sir.
4: So my first thought was, I'll just grab his bag and hand it to him. I'll walk it back to where he is.
1: Right. Here you go. Must have made a mistake, sir.
4: But there was already people were going. It would have been too crowded, too much of a pain in the butt for me and everybody else. So I took my boarding pass, which I always print out because I like having that physical.
3: And I do too.
4: I tore off the little, you know, so there's no identifying information.
1: Seat 1A.
4: Right. Well, no, seat 2A because you don't want to be up against the bulkhead because then you can't put your stuff.
1: True. Yeah. Mm-hmm.
4: So and then I wrote on my boarding pass and I placed this on his luggage. I smeared poop on your luggage. Next time, take it with you to your seat, Dick.
5: What? Wow. Boom, roasted.
0: Got him.
4: Because I knew that by the time poor ass in the back got off, I'd be gone.
2: Whee! Yeah, you're vapor.
4: So even if he could put two and two together, which he couldn't have seen me do it. I was very sneaky about how I put it on there. I just wanted him to have that knowing it. And I didn't smear poop. I didn't actually smear the feces on his luggage. But there's a rule for these things. And again, normally the flight attendants catch people when the pours put their luggage in first class. But her back was turned and she just...
2: Too busy giving you champagne.
4: Yeah.
3: High five, bro. Right. I agree with you. I agree you take your luggage with you. But... losers and poors just for buying a ticket on a plane and not being a sucker for spending another $2,000 just to get a couple rows up. So I think that you're right, but you're also a dick.
4: I mean, that's a Tom Segura reference, by the way. But,
0: all right, well, we're going to take a quick break. More Woody Show is next. You can, if you, the listener, are the jury in this particular case with Greg's situation.
2: Guilty?
0: Does Greg go to prison?
3: Straight to jail. Yeah.
0: Do you, the jury, send Greg to prison?
1: I'm a criminal.
0: Yes or no, you submit your jury vote over to 22987. We'll have the results for you next.
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7: 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Sorry, I meant hair system.
6: 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He's balding.
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0: to be the jury and cast your vote on Greg's avocado grocery store debacle.
1: The heist. Great heist.
0: And then, you know, Seabass with his thing with the first class bag. Well, the coach bag in the first class overhead compartment.
2: So relatable.
0: 512 says, Greg would not go to jail, but Woody's right. Seabass runs his life pretty recklessly and will someday get his chin checked.
3: Huh. Look, I'm out here checking losers for their, you know, their antisocial behavior. Sorry about that.
0: 661.
4: Okay.
0: Yes, Craig.
2: Craig.
0: is guilty of premeditated avocado stealing, yet the store is also guilty. The old question, do two wrongs make a right?
1: They don't.
4: Think about that, Craig.
1: They don't.
3: Yeah, Craig. That would not fly in
2: court. Knife for an eye.
3: Craigery.
0: 214. Nope. My wife swaps stickers on items at the store.
4: Oh,
3: wow. Street stealing.
4: Petty theft.
0: That'll end well.
3: Yeah.
0: Let's see. 916. Greg's is pretty harmless, especially since he basically paid for it already.
1: 10,000 times.
0: Seabass is a dick, but then again, so was the other passenger.
3: A dick first.
0: So the kind of offsetting penalties, I guess?
3: No, it's dick justice. eye for a dick eye.
0: Yeah. 760. Nah, we get ripped off buying avocados every day when they're only a dollar at the avocado farms for 10 of them.
2: Oh, yeah, true that. I
1: should just be going to the avocado farm.
3: Right, the grocery store shouldn't do you that service that costs them no money of taking them and storing them for you close to you.
1: And I'm surrounded by farms.
0: Since our fractured legal system is actually innocent until proved not likable, and Greg is extremely likable, I don't recall anyone reading Greg his rights, which means that his confession is completely inadmissible.
4: Oh.
0: We're going to have to go with not guilty on this one.
4: On
0: Thank
4: a technicality.
0: You.
4: I like that.
1: I'll take it.
0: And then 209, listening to Greg say that he doesn't throw money away, but refuses to point out pricing errors to the store employees made me laugh. But as an introvert, I get it.
1: I mean, I have done it before. I don't do it every time because I would basically live there because they do it every day.
0: Well, thank you for your feedback, your jury statements.
4: Yeah.
0: I do appreciate that. Phones open 877-44. What do you continue to let us know what you think on the text? Over to 22987.
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said that they are going out on a big 20th anniversary tour. Some of the show dates are, I don't know, maybe all of them are already sold out. It's pretty awesome. Lacey's so good. I will take requests, let you know what's up in just a few minutes for your Friday. It's some Red Hot Chili Peppers.

0: Hawaii's alternative rock, Star 99.1, Temper City that is self-aware. Good morning, it's Mel. I am very aware that today is Friday. TGIF. Thank goodness it's Friday. Back in the day, there used to be a full-on Friday evening, like, throwdown with a bunch of great shows. Full House was one of them. I mean, I know, totally dating myself, but we would come home from, you know, school. We'd always go to Red Lobster for dinner, and then we would watch. We had to get home, you know, so we could watch all of the good shows. TGIF. Now you can just watch shows whenever you want. All right, today I've got a bunch of great tunes for you. As always, last day for you to win $1,000. So try extra hard to win that $1,000. Also, if you want to hear anything today or you got something going on, if I can make your day a little bit better, please ask. You can find me on social at DJ Mel Taylor. 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You send me a message anytime. Much love. Happy Friday.
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1: Weezer just put out a brand new song. 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And it's a new track from the Gold album, which is coming out here soon. It kind of got like an Undone Sweater Song sort of feel if you want to check it out. There's a video too. I know Tony Hawk, a bunch of others are in the video. 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It's Creep.

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1: I love it that I'm playing Foo's Everlong to now right into the Killers. Like, you might have been singing that whole song, and now you just got to keep singing. It is Mr. Brightside. Enjoy. 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

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Coming up, two songs. We'll take a look at your random facts for the day. Why are cashews not sold with the shell?

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1: I got your random facts for the day, and I tell you what, I got some good ones, I think. So in the song High Voltage by AC/DC, the chord progression actually is the chord AC/DC. After a curling match, did you know the winners are supposed to take the losers out for a round of drinks? Even at the Olympics? Thousand Island Dressing is named after the Thousand Island region in the St. Lawrence River between the United States and Canada. It was created by a fisherman's wife while he fished in the river. Three highest grossing media franchises of all time are Pokemon, Mickey Mouse and Friends, and Winnie the Pooh. Star Wars is actually fourth. And the guy who invented Pokemon got the idea for a game where you collected rare monsters because he collected bugs as a kid. And cashews are the only nut that you can't buy in its shell. The shells are toxic. That's a look today at your random facts.
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So probably a lot of things have changed for Somber since he rose to the top of the charts, but nothing has been hit harder, he said, than his dating life. 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

Star 99.1, Hawaii's alternative rock. Did that make you feel better for Friday? I don't know. It was a good request for Tony. Coming up in just a few minutes, we'll take a look at that national calendar for your Friday and, of course, into your weekend. It's some Green Day.

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1: 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Yes, you might have needed a little Sublime today for your Friday. Let's take a look today at your national calendar. It is the 7th of August. If today's your birthday, happy birthday, August 7. Let's see. Today it is Charlize Theron's birthday. She's 51. David Duchovny is 66. Ooh, Fox Mulder on The X-Files. Bruce Dickinson, frontman of Iron Maiden, turns 68. It's National Purple Heart Day. Much love. Super important. It's National Water Balloon Day, if you want to celebrate that somehow. It is also Beer Day. So please have a cold beer today. You are allowed, whether it is alcohol or non-alcohol, have the beer. Tomorrow, Pickleball Day, Dollar Day, however you celebrate that. It's Frozen Custard Day, CBD Day, and also National Happiness Happens Day, which, yeah, sometimes you just got to let it happen, especially if you're having a bad day or something. You're like, nothing ever happens to me, right? Well, let it. Also, Read a Book Day on Sunday. How long has it been since you've read a book? 28 days until Labor Day weekend, 34 days into the NFL season. It kicks off. Happy Friday weekend.
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1: Alien Ant Farm is Smooth Criminal. And yesterday I saw a video of this chick, my dumb criminal of the day. Anyhow, she's 28. She got pulled over in Florida. She gave officers a fake name, said she didn't have her license. 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She was Canadian and, I think she overstayed her visa or something, but come on. Why you got that? It's come down from Bush.

Star 99.1. So Beck has put out two new songs this summer. One's called In the Nights, and the other is Ride Lonesome. And they'll be off his new record called Ride Lonesome. It comes out on September the 18th. This is Julia Wolf. It's In My Room. I want

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All right, I'm going to say this out loud. Pumpkin spice. It's coming a lot sooner than you think. I'll share with you coming up here in two songs. I can't even believe it.

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1: All right, so I want to first note that it is the beginning of August, right? And I saw this article on Starbucks, and it said, Starbucks reveals when pumpkin spice lattes will return. And so I read the article, and I just, shaking my head, I then went over to Google, and I said, when does Dunkin' have their pumpkin stuff coming out? And guess what? That is August the 19th. I can't even believe it. It was before Starbucks, which a week prior. So you're going to get to have the fall fix, pumpkin spice, signature lattes, all the seasonal pumpkin donuts, munchkins, all that. And then at Starbucks on August 25th, pumpkin spice latte will return. Also, all their fall lineups. So new iced pumpkin cream shake and espresso and pecan favorites. Two banana breads. I mean, all these sort of things. All fall. Chai, apple cider flavors. So it's coming and coming sooner than it did last year. If you're a pumpkin spice fan, yes, you're in for a treat. For me, I don't care. Can we just get through summer first and then fall, please?
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Hawaii's alternative rock star 99.1 Stone Sour Through Glass, and Corey Taylor, frontman of the band. He was in that band before he did Slipknot in the 90s. I mean, that Through Glass song probably 20 years old. So the band went on a hiatus a few years ago, and Corey really just focuses on his solo music, his family, and Slipknot. So still to come new music. It is Tame Impala's Dracula. That's a lot on your plate if you're Corey Taylor.

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1: 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The MTV Unplugged Nirvana is so good. And I forget, and like, I'll watch it again. I'm like, oh my gosh, this is so good. Every single time, it's the same reaction. If you've never seen it, you need to. It's Mel Taylor. I just wanted to take the time to say real quick, thank you for listening today on your Friday. I appreciate you.

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1: I'll talk more about it in my rock music news coming up at the beginning of my next hour, but Weezer did put out a new song. It's called CEO. It's the latest off their gold album, which is soon to come out. This is with Wednesday. Song is called We Might As Well Be Strangers.

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